0: with the Ramones. I Want to Be Sedated, right here on The Goat.
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0: There's you too, even better than the real thing, here on The GOAT. Afternoon, it's Matt here with you. We've all heard announcements in like stores and schools, arenas and airports before, right? So like the loudspeaker, that thing. What do you think the worst thing to accidentally say over the loudspeaker would be? Just keep it a little tongue-in-cheek, of course, but it definitely feels like this is a question where we could get pretty out of hand with our answers. So I kind of want to pivot, and we'll say what's the funniest thing you've ever heard. Or if you got a joke that you think would absolutely just kill, if you were able to tell it over the loudspeaker, what is it? What would be the funniest thing to say, or you have said, or you have heard? Let me know on the Facebook page. It's Valley Goat.
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0: Some 41 into deep, and it's here on the GOAT. Afternoon, it's Matt here with you, and we are chatting the loudspeaker, like at school and at the airport type of deal. And let's be honest, even if you just had this capability at your workplace, there's always somebody that you can't trust with this thing. So maybe even they would be the right person to be asking, whoever doesn't deserve access to the microphone. And you know exactly what I'm talking about. There are also other people who would hear open mic and just immediately they turn into a comedian. They might also be the person to ask. So the funniest thing that you could come up with to say on the loudspeaker. Let's imagine you're being a deviant. You're at a Walmart or something. You grab the mic, the intercom, and you go to say something funny. You got to make it good. You got to make it snappy. What do you say? Let me know on the Facebook page, Valley Goat.
1: The Goat.
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0: There's Blue Rodeo. Trust yourself. Here on the GOAT. Afternoon, it's Matt here with you, and it's quarter two. Quarter to six, to be completely specific with you. Well, it's almost time to wrap things up. So I suppose what we're going to have to do is put a nice little bow on things for today, and then just have ourselves a great rest of our Wednesday.
1: That's all I can ask of you.
0: So hopefully you enjoy the rest of your day. Do that for me. Have a great night. We'll be right back here with you again tomorrow afternoon. Nick in the morning. That's all she wrote. So bye for now.
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1: I'm Darren Bain. The Prince George RCMP executed two separate controlled drugs and substances act search warrants in May. The first investigation was at a residence on the 3500 block of Fifth Avenue, as well as an associated storage locker executing search warrants at both locations on Friday, May 29th. Corporal Jennifer Cooper says police made numerous seizures once inside.
2: They seized a combined total of over 600 grams of suspected methamphetamine, more than 250 grams of suspected fentanyl, and 10 grams of suspected cocaine, as well as about $5,000 in cash, several firearms and ammunition, and drug trafficking paraphernalia.
1: The second investigation saw officers execute a search warrant at a residence on the 4000 block of First Avenue, seizing various drugs and prescribed alternatives, around $1,300 in cash and further drug trafficking paraphernalia. Cooper says one person in each investigation was arrested and were later released pending drug testing results and approval by the Public Prosecution Service of Canada. Randolph House RCMP responded to a report of a man with a gun on a bus. Sergeant Brian Lamb says it was traveling through the area on Saturday.
3: The bus stopped in 100 Mile House and the passengers were evacuated. The male, who was sleeping at the time, was quickly taken into custody without incident. The male was searched where an imitation handgun was located on his person.
1: Lamb says the male was arrested for possession of a weapon and was also found to be on conditions not to possess firearms or imitation firearms. The suspect was held in custody but has since been released to appear in court on a future date. Preparations for FIFA World Cup watch parties and related events are ramping up across BC ahead of the tournament kickoff on Thursday. However, new polling suggests enthusiasm for the tournament is low in host city Vancouver. Our provincial reporter Emily Joveski has more.
4: An Angus Reid poll finds more than 70% of Vancouver residents said the public cost of hosting seven FIFA World Cup matches are not worth the disruption. Less than half said they were interested in following the tournament. Even fewer said they trusted governments to be transparent about the total cost of hosting the games. The federal budget watchdog has estimated hosting the matches in Vancouver and Toronto will cost taxpayers more than $1 billion. Emily Joveski, Vista News.
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0: Turn it up and hold on tight. 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

I stand and talk to you, lonely and out of place. 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
2: It's been a long, hard road filled with very different challenges and obstacles, but you made it, and now you're graduates. 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Again, congratulations, and celebrate safely.
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1: I'm Darren Bain. The Prince George RCMP executed two separate Controlled Drugs and Substances Act search warrants in May. The first investigation was at a residence on the 3500 block of Fifth Avenue, as well as an associated storage locker, executing search warrants at both locations on Friday, May 29th. Corporal Jennifer Cooper says police made numerous seizures once inside.
2: They seized a combined total of over 600 grams of suspected methamphetamine, more than 250 grams of suspected fentanyl, and 10 grams of suspected cocaine, as well as about $5,000 in cash, several firearms and ammunition, and drug trafficking paraphernalia.
1: The second investigation saw officers execute a search warrant at a residence on the 4000 block of First Avenue, seizing various drugs and prescribed alternatives, around $1,300 in cash, and further drug trafficking paraphernalia. Cooper says one person in each investigation was arrested and were later released pending drug testing results and approval by the Public Prosecution Service of Canada. 100 Mile House RCMP responded to a report of a man with a gun on a bus. Sergeant Brian Lamb says it was traveling through the area on Saturday.
3: The bus stopped in 100 Mile House and the passengers were evacuated. The male, who was sleeping at the time, was quickly taken into custody without incident. The male was searched where an imitation handgun was located on his person.
1: Lamb says the male was arrested for possession of a weapon and was also found to be on conditions not to possess firearms or imitation firearms. The suspect was held in custody but has since been released to appear in court on a future date. Preparations for FIFA World Cup watch parties and related events are ramping up across BC ahead of the tournament kickoff on Thursday. However, new polling suggests enthusiasm for the tournament is low in host city Vancouver. Our provincial reporter Emily Jovetsky has more.
4: An Angus Reid poll finds more than 70% of Vancouver residents said the public cost of hosting seven FIFA World Cup matches are not worth the disruption. Less than half said they were interested in following the tournament. Even fewer said they trusted governments to be transparent about the total cost of hosting the games. The federal budget watchdog has estimated hosting the matches in Vancouver and Toronto will cost taxpayers more than $1 billion. Emily Kavesky, Vista News.
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0: 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Hi, I'm John Rusta, MLA from the Chaco Lakes, and I'd like to take this opportunity to congratulate each and every dedicated student on their graduation. As the saying goes, when one door closes, another door opens. Here's to hoping your next door leads to an exciting life, perhaps right here in the North. Again, congratulations and celebrate safely.
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1: I'm Darren Bain. The Prince George RCMP executed two separate controlled drugs and substances act search warrants in May. The first investigation was at a residence on the 3500 block of Fifth Avenue, as well as an associated storage locker, executing search warrants at both locations on Friday, May 29th. Corporal Jennifer Cooper says police made numerous seizures once inside.
2: It's a combined total of over 600 grams of suspected

0: with a gun on a bus. Sergeant Brian Lamb says it was traveling through the area on Saturday.
1: A bus stopped in 100 Mile House and passengers were evacuated. The male, who was sleeping at the time, was quickly taken into custody without incident. The male was searched for an imitation handgun was located on his person.
0: Lamb says the male was arrested for possession of a weapon and was also found to be on conditions not to possess firearms or imitation firearms. The suspect was held in custody but has since been released to appear in court on a future date. Preparations for FIFA World Cup watch parties and related events are ramping up across BC ahead of the tournament kickoff on Thursday. However, new polling suggests enthusiasm for the tournament is low in host city Vancouver. Our provincial reporter Emily Joveski has more.
2: An Angus Reid poll finds more than 70% of Vancouver residents said the public cost of hosting seven FIFA World Cup matches are not worth the disruption. Less than half said they were interested in following the tournament. Even fewer said they trusted governments to be transparent about the total cost of hosting the games. The federal budget watchdog has estimated hosting the matches in Vancouver and Toronto will cost taxpayers more than $1 billion. Emily Joveski, Vista News.
0: And the College of New Caledonia is developing a new health sciences discovery pathway, a tuition-free preparatory program planned for delivery this fall. 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
1: But don't worry, we're not going anywhere. 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
1: I'm Darren Bain. The Prince George RCMP executed two separate Controlled Drugs and Substances Act search warrants in May. The first investigation was at a residence on the 3500 block of Fifth Avenue, as well as an associated storage locker, executing search warrants at both locations on Friday, May 29th. Corporal Jennifer Cooper says police made numerous seizures once inside.
2: They seized a combined total of over 600 grams of suspected methamphetamine, more than 250 grams of suspected fentanyl, and 10 grams of suspected cocaine, as well as about $5,000 in cash, several firearms and ammunition, and drug trafficking paraphernalia.
1: The second investigation saw officers execute a search warrant at a residence on the 4000 block of First Avenue, seizing various drugs and prescribed alternatives, around $1,300 in cash, and further drug trafficking paraphernalia. Cooper says one person in each investigation was arrested and were later released pending drug testing results and approval by the Public Prosecution Service of Canada. Hunter Mile House RCMP responded to a report of a man with a gun on a bus. Sergeant Brian Lamb says it was traveling through the area on Saturday.
3: The bus stopped in 100 Mile House and the passengers were evacuated. The male, who was sleeping at the time, was quickly taken into custody without incident. The male was searched where an imitation handgun was located on his person.
1: Lamb says the male was arrested for possession of a weapon and was also found to be on conditions not to possess firearms or imitation firearms. The suspect was held in custody but has since been released to appear in court on a future date. Preparations for FIFA World Cup watch parties and related events are ramping up across BC ahead of the tournament kickoff on Thursday. However, new polling suggests enthusiasm for the tournament is low in host city Vancouver. Our provincial reporter Emily Joveski has more.
4: An Angus Reid poll finds more than 70% of Vancouver residents said the public cost of hosting seven FIFA World Cup matches are not worth the disruption. Less than half said they were interested in following the tournament. Even fewer said they trusted governments to be transparent about the total cost of hosting the games. The federal budget watchdog has estimated hosting the matches in Vancouver and Toronto will cost taxpayers more than $1 billion. Emily Joveski, Vista News.
1: And the College of New Caledonia is developing a new health sciences discovery pathway, a tuition-free preparatory program planned for delivery this fall. 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
5: Thanks for the news update, Darren. I'm Nick at 6:04. It is kind of sunny, kind of cloudy right now. I'm pretty peaceful. We're sitting at 6. Today's high is going to be 19. We might get some rain in the afternoon. We could also get a thunderstorm. Ugh. 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

The Nechaco Valley Secondary School is having its graduation ceremony on Saturday. So, how was your grad or prom? Let me know on the Valley Goat Facebook page. Now here's Judas Priest breaking the law on the Goat.

0: That was no doubt Spiderwebs at 620. I'm Nick. You're listening to 95.9 The GOAT. So the NVSS is going to be having its graduation ceremony on Saturday. So how was your grad or prom when you were in high school? Let me know on the Valley GOAT Facebook page. You know, my grad, well, not really my grad, my prom was nothing like those stereotypical ones you see in the movies. Seriously, like, usually you expect, oh, there's a prom queen, prom king, all these couples. But, yeah, there weren't any couples in my high school at all. Maybe one or two. We didn't do any of that stuff. We were basically at a hotel in downtown Montreal because that's where I went to school. And, yeah, we had a dance. We had some good food. Filet mignon, mashed potatoes, fiddleheads. I didn't even know what a fiddlehead was. I haven't eaten one since, but it was good. So yeah, just a regular hangout that was made a little bit fancier. It wasn't really like a stereotypical prom, but maybe I'm the only person who had a weird prom. Let me know on the Valley GOAT Facebook page.
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0: It is a beautiful morning right now. Kind of sunny, kind of cloudy. Nothing too crazy. It's 6 degrees. The winds are blowing from the northeast. It's 3 kilometers per hour. Our high is going to be 19. We might be getting some rain, maybe a thunderstorm in the afternoon. Here's Sum 41, Fat Lip, on the GOAT.

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1: Good morning, I'm Zach Barrowcliff. Two separate search warrants were conducted by the Prince George RCMP in May. The first investigation was at a residence on the 3500 block of 5th Avenue and an associated storage locker on May 29th, where various drugs, cash, firearms and ammunition, and drug trafficking paraphernalia were seized. Corporal Jennifer Cooper says officers executed a search warrant at a residence on the 4000 block of 1st Avenue.
2: They seized more than 20 grams of suspected cocaine, over 15 grams of suspected methamphetamine, a quantity of suspected LSD and fentanyl, and some suspected prescribed alternatives, approximately $1,300 in cash and further drug trafficking paraphernalia.
1: Cooper said one person in each investigation was arrested and were later released pending drug testing results and charge approval by the Public Prosecution Service of Canada. And in other news involving police, a bus was evacuated in 100 Mile House on the weekend. Sergeant Brian Lamb says RCMP responded to a report of a man with a gun on a bus. He says it stopped in 100 Mile and the passengers were safely evacuated. Lamb says the male, who was sleeping at the time, was quickly taken into custody without incident. He says the suspect was searched and an imitation handgun was located.
3: The male was arrested for possession of a weapon and was also found to be on conditions not to possess firearms or imitation firearms.
1: Lamb says the suspect was held in custody but has since been released to appear in court on a future date. The Bank of Canada is staying the course with its target for its benchmark policy interest rate. For the fifth consecutive time, the Governing Council is keeping its target for the overnight rate at 2.25%. Officials say economic activity in Canada has been weak, uncertainty about U.S. trade policy continues, the conflict in the Middle East is ongoing, and oil prices remaining elevated. Preparations for FIFA World Cup launch parties and related events are wrapping up across BC ahead of the tournament kickoff today, but new polling suggests enthusiasm for the tournament is low in host city Vancouver. An Angus Reid poll finds more than 70% of Vancouver residents said the public cost of hosting seven FIFA World Cup matches are not worth the disruption. Less than half said they were interested in following the tournament. Even fewer said they trusted governments to be transparent about the total cost of hosting the games. The federal budget watchdog estimates hosting the matches in Vancouver and Toronto will cost taxpayers more than $1 billion. Ottawa says amnesty orders have been extended as the Supreme Court of Canada hears an appeal challenging the May 2020 prohibition of assault-style firearms. The orders are now set to expire 90 days after the Supreme Court renders its decision, which is expected next year. The feds say it means individual owners and businesses will continue to be protected from criminal liability while they take steps to comply with the law. Officials add over 142,000 assault-style firearms have been declared, collected, or destroyed under the Assault-Style Firearms Compensation Program. Get daily and weekly news alerts directly to your inbox by signing up at MinnechakoValleyNow.com.
4: Thanks for the news update, Zach. I'm Nick. Wow, the sun is just so bright. And it's a little breezy. Blue sky. Can't complain, it's a beautiful morning in the geographical center of BC. It's 6 degrees, today's high is going to be 19. We might be getting some rain, maybe a thunderstorm in the afternoon. It's 6:33, now here's the Red Hot Chili Peppers, Scar Tissue on the Goat.

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0: That was Default, Taking My Life Away, 95.9 The Goat. I'm Nick, it's 6:40 right now, and Default is going to be performing live at the CN Center on September 22nd as part of the 25th anniversary tour of their multi-platinum breakthrough album, The Fallout. They're also going to be performing with special guests Wide Mouth Mason. And you can buy your tickets starting today at 11. 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So you can go buy them now. Or if you're Kyle, you won a pair of tickets yesterday because you beat the box office.
1: I'm the biggest Default fan ever.
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0: Wow, the sun just got a whole lot brighter, and it's just so peaceful right now. It's kind of cloudy, you know, they kind of look like stripes floating around in the sky. We're sitting at 6, it's kind of breezy, our high is going to be 19, we might get some rain in the afternoon, maybe a thunderstorm too. Here's U2, With or Without You, on Vanderhoof's World Class Rock, 95.9 The Goat.

twist of fate. On a bed of nails, she makes me wait. 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

0: either or lost all control. 95.9 The Goat. I'm Nick. So the World Cup kickoff is starting today. Mexico is going to be taking on South Africa at 12. And when it comes to the World Cup, now a lot of people love soccer. You know, it's a great way to see the world on full display because, you know, it's the World Cup. But, you know, if you wanted to watch a match in Vancouver, like to drive down there, yeah, it's going to cost you more than just the gas. Because if you wanted to see Canada take on Qatar on June 18th at BC Place, you want to know how much the tickets are starting at? $3,575 per person. Per person. Yeah, this is where one of those VR headsets would really come in handy.
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0: Pretty comfortable morning in Vanderhoof right now. It's 6 degrees, sunny, kind of cloudy at the same time. Today's high is going to be 19, and it might rain this afternoon. Here's Weezer, Beverly Hills, on the GOAT.

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1: I'm Darren Bain. The Prince George RCMP executed two separate Controlled Drugs and Substances Act search warrants in May. The first investigation was at a residence on the 3500 block of Fifth Avenue, as well as an associated storage locker, executing search warrants at both locations on Friday, May 29th. Corporal Jennifer Cooper says police made numerous seizures once inside.
2: They seized a combined total of over 600 grams of suspected methamphetamine, more than 250 grams of suspected fentanyl, and 10 grams of suspected cocaine, as well as about $5,000 in cash, several firearms and ammunition, and drug trafficking paraphernalia.
1: The second investigation saw officers execute a search warrant at a residence on the 4,000 block of First Avenue, seizing various drugs and prescribed alternatives, around $1,300 in cash, and further drug trafficking paraphernalia. Cooper says one person in each investigation was arrested and were later released pending drug testing results and approval by the Public Prosecution Service of Canada. Hunter Milehouse RCMP responded to a report of a man with a gun on a bus. Sergeant Brian Lamb says it was traveling through the area on Saturday.
3: The bus stopped in 100 Milehouse and the passengers were evacuated. The male, who was sleeping at the time, was quickly taken into custody without incident. The male was searched where an imitation handgun was located on his person.
1: Lamb says the male was arrested for possession of a weapon and was also found to be on conditions not to possess firearms or imitation firearms. The suspect was held in custody but has since been released to appear in court on a future date. Preparations for FIFA World Cup watch parties and related events are ramping up across BC ahead of the tournament kickoff on Thursday. However, new polling suggests enthusiasm for the tournament is low in host city Vancouver. Our provincial reporter Emily Joveski has more.
4: An Angus Reid poll finds more than 70% of Vancouver residents said the public cost of hosting seven FIFA World Cup matches are not worth the disruption. Less than half said they were interested in following the tournament. Even fewer said they trusted governments to be transparent about the total cost of hosting the games. The federal budget watchdog has estimated hosting the matches in Vancouver and Toronto will cost taxpayers more than $1 billion. Emily Joveski, Vista News.
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5: Thanks for the news update, Darren. I'm Nick. It is so comfortable right now. I'm wearing a t-shirt and it doesn't feel chilly at all. It's 8 degrees, kind of sunny, kind of cloudy. Gonna stay that way all day long, and we might get some rain in the afternoon, maybe a thunderstorm too. Our high is going to be 19. 7:04 a.m. Here's Oasis, Wonderwall on the Goat.

That was Crown Lines, White Buffalo, 95.9 The Goat. Hi, I'm Nick. One of your favorite events is going to be happening later on in the morning at Furlan Park. You're going to find out which one coming up in around 7 minutes. Now here's The Clash. I Fought the Law. It's 7:12. 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

0: That was the latest one from the Rolling Stones in the Stars. 95.9 The Goat, 718. I'm Nick. You know, one of your favorite events is going to be coming back to Furland Park again today from 10 to 2. You know where I'm going with this? The Farmer's Market. I love going there. You know, last time it was just so jam-packed. So many people were walking around buying some fresh local produce. You know, it is amazing just how something as simple as a farmer's market can bring our community together. It's wild, especially, you know, when you look at our map, okay, the town part, like downtown, is very compact. You can walk around, walk in and out of stores, stuff like that. But when you go to the more rural areas, also around Brayside, Loop Road, there, like, you could go like a kilometer without seeing another person. Everything is so spread out because if you have a giant acreage, then, well, the houses are going to be more spread out. That's just how it is. So it's great that we have stuff like the farmers market to bring our community together.
1: The Goat. 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
0: It is a beautiful morning in the geographical center of beautiful British Columbia. It is 8 degrees right now, kind of sunny, kind of cloudy, edging on the sunnier side. We might be getting some rain in the afternoon, but it's a small chance. We might also get a thunderstorm, and our high is going to be 19. 721, I'm Nick. Here's Wolf Mother on The Goat.

That was Nickelback, Breathe, 95.9 The Goat. I'm Nick. By the way, if you're also in a Canadian band, submit your music at madeandplayedincanada.ca. You might actually hear it on the radio one day. 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
1: Good morning, I'm Zach Barrowcliffe. Two separate search warrants were conducted by the Prince George RCMP in May. The first investigation was at a residence on the 3500 block of 5th Avenue and an associated storage locker on May 29th, where various drugs, cash, firearms and ammunition, and drug trafficking paraphernalia were seized. Corporal Jennifer Cooper says officers executed a search warrant at a residence on the 4000 block of 1st Avenue.
2: They seized more than 20 grams of suspected cocaine, over 15 grams of suspected methamphetamine, a quantity of suspected LSD and fentanyl, and some suspected prescribed alternatives, approximately $1,300 in cash and further drug trafficking paraphernalia.
1: Cooper said one person in each investigation was arrested and were later released pending drug testing results and charge approval by the Public Prosecution Service of Canada. And in other news involving police, a bus was evacuated in 100 Mile House on the weekend. Sergeant Brian Lamb says RCMP responded to a report of a man with a gun on a bus. He says it stopped in 100 Mile and the passengers were safely evacuated. Lamb says the male, who was sleeping at the time, was quickly taken into custody without incident. He says the suspect was searched and an imitation handgun was located.
3: The male was arrested for possession of a weapon and was also found to be on conditions not to possess firearms or imitation firearms.
1: Lamb says the suspect was held in custody but has since been released to appear in court on a future date. The Bank of Canada is staying the course with its target for its benchmark policy interest rate. For the fifth consecutive time, the Governing Council is keeping its target for the overnight rate at 2.25%. Officials say economic activity in Canada has been weak, uncertainty about U.S. trade policy continues, the conflict in the Middle East is ongoing, and oil prices remaining elevated. Preparations for FIFA World Cup watch parties and related events are wrapping up across BC ahead of the tournament kickoff today, but new polling suggests enthusiasm for the tournament is low in host city Vancouver. An Angus Reid poll finds more than 70% of Vancouver residents said the public cost of hosting seven FIFA World Cup matches are not worth the disruption. Less than half said they were interested in following the tournament. Even fewer said they trusted governments to be transparent about the total cost of hosting the games. The federal budget watchdog estimates hosting the matches in Vancouver and Toronto will cost taxpayers more than $1 billion. Ottawa says amnesty orders have been extended as the Supreme Court of Canada hears an appeal challenging the May 2020 prohibition of assault-style firearms. The orders are now set to expire 90 days after the Supreme Court renders its decision, which is expected next year. The feds say it means individual owners and businesses will continue to be protected from criminal liability while they take steps to comply with the law. Officials add over 142,000 assault-style firearms have been declared, collected, or destroyed under the Assault-Style Firearms Compensation Program. Get daily and weekly news alerts directly to your inbox by signing up at MinechakoValleyNow.com.
4: Thanks for the news update, Zach. Wow, it's a beautiful day and I just can't stop myself from smiling. It's so sunny, kind of cloudy at the same time. We are sitting at 8 degrees. Today's high is going to be 19. We might be getting some rain in the afternoon, maybe a thunderstorm, but the chance is really small. I'm Nick, you're listening to The Goat, and Mammoth is coming up in just a little bit.
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0: Now's the odds. It falls apart. 95.9 The GOAT. I'm Nick at 741. So that means that if you want to get in the draw to win a $340 steak and bake box from Howe Family Farm in Prince George, give me a call right now at 250-567-4909. If you are caller number 9 and you tell me something your daddy doesn't know, you're going to be in the draw.
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0: It is a beautiful Thursday morning in town. It's 9 degrees. Today's high is going to be 19, and we might be getting some rain in the afternoon. The phones have been ringing off the hook. So if you're caller number 9 at 250-567-4909 and tell me something your daddy doesn't know, you're going to be in the draw for that big box of meat from Howe Family Farm. Here's Led Zeppelin.

That was Led Zeppelin, rock and roll, 95.9 The Goat. I'm Nick at 746, and the next caller is caller number 9. So if you want to get in to win that $340 steak and bake box courtesy of Howe Family Farm, give me a call at 250-567-4909 right now and tell me something your daddy don't know. Here's Lenny Kravitz, Fly Away on The Goat. I wish

0: That was Lenny Kravitz, Fly Away, 95.9 The Goat. I'm Nick. The next caller is caller number 9, so I'm going to give you one last chance. Give me a call right now at 250-567-4909 and tell me something your daddy doesn't know. It can be anything, literally anything. And if you can do that, you're going to be in the draw to win that $340 steak and bake box from Howe Family Farm in Prince George. Perfect for Father's Day, especially if your dad loves to barbecue. So give me a call right now at 250-567-4909.
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0: That was Monster Truck, The Lion, 95.9 The Goat, it's 7:56. Hi, I'm Nick. The phone's ringing. Who's this?
1: Cecilia.
0: Hi, Cecilia. So what is something your daddy don't know?
1: My dad doesn't know that I'm an author illustrator for children's books.
0: What?
1: Yeah, he doesn't know.
0: Oh my gosh, yeah. That's pretty cool though.
1: Yeah, the thing is he's passed on and he doesn't know that. And I'm an author illustrator for children's books. So I have a series of 8 books. I did one first, and then after I did my first one, then I wrote another 7 more.
0: Wow. You know, if he were still here, he'd be mega proud of you.
1: He would be. I know he would be, yes.
0: And I'm so happy to tell you that you are caller number 9, so now you are in the draw to win that $340 steak and bake box from Howe Family Farm. Congratulations.
1: Oh, thank you so much.
2: Our passport says 95.9 CIRX 1 FM, The Goat in Vanderhoof. But don't worry, we're not going anywhere. Or we're actually not allowed to leave the country. Yeah, long story.

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1: I'm Darren Bain. The Prince George RCMP executed two separate Controlled Drugs and Substances Act search warrants in May. The first investigation was at a residence on the 3500 block of Fifth Avenue, as well as an associated storage locker, executing search warrants at both locations on Friday, May 29th. Corporal Jennifer Cooper says police made numerous seizures once inside.
2: They seized a combined total of over 600 grams of suspected methamphetamine, more than 250 grams of suspected fentanyl, and 10 grams of suspected cocaine, as well as about $5,000 in cash, several firearms and ammunition, and drug trafficking paraphernalia.
1: The second investigation saw officers execute a search warrant at a residence on the 4000 block of First Avenue, seizing various drugs and prescribed alternatives, around $1,300 in cash, and further drug trafficking paraphernalia. Cooper says one person in each investigation was arrested and were later released pending drug testing results and approval by the Public Prosecution Service of Canada. Hunter Mile House RCMP responded to a report of a man with a gun on a bus. Sergeant Brian Lamb says it was traveling through the area on Saturday.
3: The bus stopped in 100 Mile House and the passengers were evacuated. The male, who was sleeping at the time, was quickly taken into custody without incident. The male was searched where an imitation handgun was located on his person.
1: Lamb says the male was arrested for possession of a weapon and was also found to be on conditions not to possess firearms or imitation firearms. The suspect was held in custody but has since been released to appear in court on a future date. Preparations for FIFA World Cup watch parties and related events are ramping up across BC ahead of the tournament kickoff on Thursday. However, new polling suggests enthusiasm for the tournament is low in host city Vancouver. Our provincial reporter Emily Joveski has more.
4: An Angus Reid poll finds more than 70% of Vancouver residents said the public cost of hosting seven FIFA World Cup matches are not worth the disruption. Less than half said they were interested in following the tournament. Even fewer said they trusted governments to be transparent about the total cost of hosting the games. The federal budget watchdog has estimated hosting the matches in Vancouver and Toronto will cost taxpayers more than $1 billion. Emily Joveski, Vista News.
1: And the College of New Caledonia is developing a new health sciences discovery pathway, a tuition-free preparatory program planned for delivery this fall. 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
5: Thanks for the news update, Darren. Wow, that sunshine is beautiful. It's also kind of cloudy at the same time. We're sitting at 11. Today's high is going to be 19, and we might be getting some rain in the afternoon. Maybe a thunderstorm, but the chance is super small. It's 8:04. Here's the Offspring. Okay, but this is the last time on 95.9 The Goat.

That was Holly McNarlin. Numb, it's 8:11. I'm Nick. Are you going to be following the World Cup this summer? Let me know on the Valley Goat Facebook page. Now here's Bad Company on 95.9 The Goat.

0: That was Jane's Addiction. Stop. 95.9 The Goat. I'm Nick. So the World Cup kickoff is happening today at noon. Mexico versus South Africa. Will you be following it this summer? Let me know on the Valley Goat Facebook page. Oh, Heather commented, my son-in-law is going to watch Canada versus Qatar and Canada versus Switzerland at BC Place. Wow! And also, how was he able to get tickets for a reasonable price? Because I just checked the website not too long ago, and it said the cheapest tickets were like $3,500. So, yeah, if you can let me know, please give me a call at 250-567-4909. The GOAT.
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0: It is such a beautiful morning right now. It's 11 degrees. Very sunny. Kind of cloudy. We're going to be climbing all the way up to 19 later on. Here's Anyway Gang on the GOAT.

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That was Collective Soul, Gel, 95.9 The Goat. I'm Nick, it's 8:27 right now, so are you planning on following the World Cup? Kickoff is today at noon. Let me know on the Valley Goat Facebook page. You know, not too long ago, Heather commented that her son-in-law is going to be watching the Canada versus Qatar and Canada versus Switzerland matches at BC Place down in Vancouver. And even though, when I checked the website, it said tickets started at $3,500, she said that she was able to see tickets for $645. So maybe she's checking a ticket reseller. Maybe they have some cheap tickets. So you might want to go on a digital hunt for deals if you want to go see the games in person. Now here is Bon Jovi on 95.9 The Goat.

0: That was the latest one from the Foo Fighters, your favorite toy. 95.9 The Goat, Vanderhoof's World Class Rock. I'm Nick. So the Nechaco Valley Secondary School is going to be having its graduation ceremony on Saturday. So how was your grad or prom? Let me know on the Valley Goat Facebook page. Oh my gosh. Charity says, well, it was eventful. I had my appendix removed as my grad class was walking. Oh my gosh. You know, when you graduate, you expect it to be all calm and peaceful. You know, you give some speeches, you get a diploma and all that. You don't expect to have organs ripped out of your body. I hope you're doing better now.
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0: It is a comfortable Thursday morning in Vanderhoof. We are sitting at 11 degrees, very sunny with a little bit of cloudiness. Today's high is going to be 19 and we might be getting some rain in the afternoon. Here's STP, Big Empty. It's 836. This is The Goat.

0: days.
1: That was the Glorious Sons. Everything is all right. 95.9 The Goat. Hi, Nick. You know, we live in a small town, and there are a lot of benefits to that, especially when it comes to convenience. Everything is so close. You can get whatever you need in under 5 minutes. And yesterday, I put this to the test. Between a commercial break and a couple of songs, I snuck out of work and went to McDonald's to buy an iced coffee because I love iced coffee. It's basically my entire personality at this point. And I was able to make it there and back in that short time. It took like maybe 5 minutes at most. It's great that you can get everywhere you want so quickly, unless there's a trade.
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1: Save 47, I'm Nick. Just loving this weather right now. Very sunny with a little bit of clouds floating around. And our high is going to be 19. Maybe some rain is going to be coming our way this afternoon. Right now we are sitting at 11 degrees. Here's Jed. Are you going to be my girl? 95.9 The Goat.

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I say you look so fine that I really want to make you mine. 4, 5, 6, come on and get your kicks. Now you don't need

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Now you don't need

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0: That was Montreal rock band The Doughboys, Shine. Hey, I'm also from Montreal. Bonjour. You're listening to 95.9 The Goat. Hi, I'm Nick. It's 8:53, so that means your 9 o'clock news is coming up in just 9, in just 7 minutes. Now here's the Matthew Good Band on The Goat.
1: I found me a reason, so check me tomorrow. We'll see if I'm leaking.

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1: I'm Darren Bain. The Prince George RCMP executed two separate Controlled Drugs and Substances Act search warrants in May. The first investigation was at a residence on the 3500 block of Fifth Avenue, as well as an associated storage locker, executing search warrants at both locations on Friday, May 29th. Corporal Jennifer Cooper says police made numerous seizures once inside.
2: They seized a combined total of over 600 grams of suspected methamphetamine, more than 250 grams of suspected fentanyl, and 10 grams of suspected cocaine, as well as about $5,000 in cash, several firearms and ammunition, and drug trafficking paraphernalia.
1: The second investigation saw officers execute a search warrant at a residence on the 4000 block of First Avenue, seizing various drugs and prescribed alternatives, around $1,300 in cash, and further drug trafficking paraphernalia. Cooper says one person in each investigation was arrested and were later released pending drug testing results and approval by the Public Prosecution Service of Canada. Hunter Milehouse RCMP responded to a report of a man with a gun on a bus. Sergeant Brian Lamb says it was traveling through the area on Saturday.
3: The bus stopped in 100 Milehouse and the passengers were evacuated. The male, who was sleeping at the time, was quickly taken into custody without incident. The male was searched where an imitation handgun was located on his person.
1: Lamb says the male was arrested for possession of a weapon and was also found to be on conditions not to possess firearms or imitation firearms. The suspect was held in custody but has since been released to appear in court on a future date. Preparations for FIFA World Cup watch parties and related events are ramping up across BC ahead of the tournament kickoff on Thursday. However, new polling suggests enthusiasm for the tournament is low in host city Vancouver. Our provincial reporter Emily Joveski has more.
4: An Angus Reid poll finds more than 70% of Vancouver residents said the public cost of hosting seven FIFA World Cup matches are not worth the disruption. Less than half said they were interested in following the tournament. Even fewer said they trusted governments to be transparent about the total cost of hosting the games. The federal budget watchdog has estimated hosting the matches in Vancouver and Toronto will cost taxpayers more than $1 billion. Emily Joveski, Vista News.
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5: Thanks for the news update, Darren. It's 9:04. I'm Nick. It's pretty comfortable right now. We're sitting at 12, very sunny, with a little bit of clouds floating around. We're going to be climbing all the way up to 19, and it might rain this afternoon. Here's AC/DC on the GOAT.

Bell Sublime, Ensenada, 95.9 The GOAT. It's 9:10. I'm Nick. You're going to want to go to Furlan Park in 50 minutes. I'm going to tell you why coming up in around 7 minutes. Here's OLP Starseed on The GOAT.

0: That was the Pretty Reckless, When I Wake Up, 95.9 The Goat. I'm Nick, it's 6:18 right now, so in around 40 minutes, you're going to want to go to Furland Park. Why, you may ask? Well, if you want fresh, local produce, the Farmer's Market is going to be happening today from 10 to 2. I love the Farmer's Market, it's so much fun going down there, walking around, and buying some fresh stuff. Seriously, it really does taste a lot fresher than that stuff you get at the grocery store. Like, farm fresh is always the best. And, you know, I tested this out last year. My dad came here to visit from Montreal. He made this traditional Greek thing called spanakorizo, which is basically spinachy rice. And you need some spinach, some onions, some dill, and some garlic. We bought all of it from the farmer's market. And when it was all done, we were like, wow, that was amazing. You can definitely taste the difference.
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0: live in the North, you gotta be Canadian tough. 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

South Queens of the Stone Age. No one knows. 95.9 The Goat. I'm Nick. You know, do you always keep running out of windshield washer fluid? Let me know on the Valley Goat Facebook page, because when you drive down Highway 16, there are just so many bugs. It's like there has been some buggy baby boom, and you just see their guts get splattered all over your windshield. And then you wipe it with your wipers, it gets even worse. And then you press that lever, there's no more fluid, and then you're waiting for rain just to wash it off. Here's Nirvana in Bloom on the Goat.

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That was the Sheepdogs, Downtown, 95.9 The Goat. I'm Nick. So do you keep running out of windshield washer fluid too? Let me know on Facebook at Valley Goat. Janice, oh no, what a dad joke.

0: me weeks to remember to buy it to refill. Yes, I ran out of windshield washer fluid on Tuesday, and my tank is still empty. Tina says, yes, I always do, LOL. Ooh, Donald, you're so smart. No, I always keep an extra in my vehicle. Yeah, I guess it's time to follow that advice. The goat.
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0: That was the latest one from the Headstones. An Effort to Forget, 95.9 The Goat. 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

That was Moist, Black Roses, 95.9 The Goat. I'm Nick, it's 10:01 right now, so that means the Farmer's Market is open at Furland Park. It's going to be running until 2 today, so if you want some fresh local produce, go check it out. The weather's perfect for it, very sunny, some puffy clouds floating around, and we are sitting at 13 degrees. Later on, we're going to be climbing all the way up to 19. We might be getting some rain in the afternoon, but the chance is so small, so I wouldn't worry about it. Here's Tom Petty and the Heartbreakers, Mary Jane's Last Dance on The Goat.

0: That was a tragically hip courage. 95.9 The GOAT. I'm Nick. So the NVSS is going to be having its grad on Saturday. So how was your grad or prom? Let me know on the Valley GOAT Facebook page. You know, I had a weird prom because, you know, when you're watching a movie and they talk about proms, you see like, oh, there's prom king, prom queen. It's so awkward and dramatic and they want to look like they're the coolest couple in school and all that type of stuff. Like, none of that happened at my prom. There weren't even any couples. Maybe one. You know, I went to high school in Montreal. We went to a downtown hotel. We had a dance. We were wearing suits. And the girls were wearing dresses, and it was just a normal hangout, but we were just dressed in fancy clothes, and we ate fancy food like filet mignon, mashed potatoes, these fancy carrots, and these things called fiddleheads, these green curly things. I tried them for the first time there, I liked them, and I haven't eaten them since, so... It was a pretty weird prom. Did you have any sort of experience like that? Let me know on the Valley GOAT Facebook page.
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4: It's been a long, hard road filled with very different challenges and obstacles, but you made it, and now you are graduates. Hi, I'm John Rustad, MLA from the Chaco Lakes, and I'd like to take this opportunity to congratulate each and every dedicated student on their graduation. As the saying goes, when one door closes, another door opens. Here's to hoping your next door leads to an exciting life, perhaps right here in the North. Again, congratulations and celebrate safely.
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0: That was the latest one from Youngblood, Zombie, 95.9 The Goat. I'm Nick. We've been talking about grads and proms because the NVSS is going to be having its grad on Saturday. So how was yours? Let me know on the Valley Goat Facebook page. Oh no! Charity says, it was pretty eventful. I had my appendix removed as my grad class was walking. What? Okay, like typically you expect to walk up on some kind of stage, you pick up your diploma, people clap for you, and then you walk off. You don't expect to have organs ripped out of your body.
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0: That was the Beaches. Let's go. 95.9 The Goat. Hi, I'm Nick. By the way, the Beaches are from Toronto, and they're going to be hosting some World Cup matches, and so is Vancouver. So are you planning on following the World Cup this summer? You can let me know on the Valley Goat Facebook page. Now, when it comes to the World Cup, those ticket prices, oh my gosh. Like, if you go to the official website and you try to find seats, sometimes they're $3,500. They could even go as high as $6,000 per person. And then you have to add the plane ticket, the hotel room, and obviously it's going to be inflated because, you know, the World Cup is here. Oh my gosh. You might want to watch it from your couch instead.
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3: Local

Now the tea party, heaven coming down on the goat. I'm Nick. It's 11 o'clock right now, so the farmer's market is open until 2 at Furland Park. So if you want some fresh fruits and veggies, go check it out. Why not? It's a beautiful day. We are sitting at 13 degrees, very sunny, with some clouds floating around. Our high is going to be 19, and it might rain this afternoon. Now here is Kings of Leon, Sex on Fire on the goat.

That was Linkin Park, Up From The Bottom, 95.9 The Goat. I'm Nick. The World Cup kickoff is going to be happening in around 50 minutes or so. Mexico is going to be taking on South Africa in Mexico City. Are you following the World Cup this year? Let me know on the Valley Goat Facebook page. Now here's the pursuit of happiness. I'm an adult now on The Goat.

0: That was the Black Keys. You gotta lose. 95.9 The Goat. I'm Nick. So will you be following the World Cup this summer? Let me know on the Valley Goat Facebook page. Marianne says, nope, not interested. Heather says, my son-in-law is gonna go watch Canada versus Qatar and Canada versus Switzerland at BC Place. Wow, I hope he has a great time. And Logan just posted a GIF that says, Scotland! I guess he's Scottish.
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0: dedicated student on the graduation. As the saying goes, when one door closes, another door opens. Here's to hoping your next door leads to an exciting life, perhaps right here in the North. Again, congratulations and celebrate safely.
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0: That was the Red Hot Chili Peppers, Californication, 95.9 The Goat. I'm Nick. So this topic was just so popular, I'm bringing it back. Do you keep running out of windshield washer fluid? Let me know on the Valley Goat Facebook page. Deborah says, I believe I'm out right now. Okay, Deborah, same here. My tank has been empty since Tuesday. I still haven't bought another bottle of it. And Donald says, no, because I always keep an extra bottle in my car. That's actually good advice. You know, I just buy it when I remember to buy it, and I always run out because of all those bugs that keep getting splattered across your windshield when you're driving down Highway 16. And Marianne says, husband is also bad for forgetting to fill his. I am completely out right now. So do you have windshield washer fluid left in your car? Let me know on the Facebook page.
1: The Goat.
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0: And I was Banditos, the refreshments, 95.9 The Goat. I'm Nick. That's it for me. Thank you so, so much for hanging out. Have a great rest of your gorgeous Thursday. Wow, the sky is so blue and it's so sunny with some clouds floating around. Matt is going to be here next and I'll see you tomorrow.
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1: I'm Darren Bain. The redevelopment of the Studio 2880 property will be a team effort between Prince George City Council and the Community Arts Council. In May, City Council gave final reading and adopted a zoning amendment for the Studio 2880 property, which will facilitate the development of a six-story, 45-unit apartment building with space for Studio 2880 to continue to operate in the building. City Council heard a presentation from the Community Arts Council at this week's meeting, presenting a pair of recommendations to work with the city on the redevelopment. Community Arts Council Executive Director Shelby Richardson says the redevelopment presents an opportunity to think more broadly about the long-term sustainability of arts and culture in the community.
2: These recommendations are ultimately about collaboration, continuity, transparency, and ensuring that the public cultural value associated with this site continues into the future.
1: City Council voted to work collaboratively on the redevelopment of the site. Ottawa is introducing legislation preventing children under the age of 16 from having accounts on social media services. However, officials say there will be a pathway for social media services to seek an exemption if they can show they have put in sufficient safeguards for children in place. Officials say while laws exist to respond once harm has happened, there is currently very little requiring online services to prevent harm in the first place. The Safe Social Media Act looks to change that by ensuring that social media services and artificial intelligence chatbots are responsible for addressing harm before it occurs. The proposed legislation will create a legislative and regulatory framework for social media services with three core duties: to protect children, act responsibly, and make certain content inaccessible. Tent caterpillars are making a larger return to Prince George, signaling a start to an outbreak. UNBC Faculty of Environment Professor Dr. Dazeen Huber says these outbreaks typically happen in 10 to 12 year waves, lasting anywhere from 2 to 3 years, typically feeding on poplar and aspen trees. For those wanting to get rid of them, he says pesticides won't do the trick, as he calls the current situation a plague of biblical proportions.
3: The best thing you can do right now is to try to find ways to ensure that your trees are healthy. And, you know, if you have a smaller tree in your yard that you just planted, get out there and use a garden hose to spray them off or pick them off with your hands. Large-scale methods in your yard probably are not going to make much of a difference.
1: Dr. Huber says it's hard to say if the outbreak will grow any further, but it's currently a lot less than the infestation that occurred around 2013 and 2014. And the eyes of the soccer world are on Canada, the U.S., and Mexico. Today is the first day of the 48-team World Cup. 13 games will be played in Canada starting tomorrow in Toronto, with Canada playing its first of three round-robin games. It's one of six matches to be played at BMO Field, with seven slated for BC Place in Vancouver. 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
4: Hey, thank you so much for the update, Darren, and good afternoon. It's Matt here with you at the top of the noon hour. Welcome to the GOAT in the afternoon. Well, I mean, that's just kind of, it's not even the name for it, it's just what it is. And it's time for the weather. We're looking at another pretty decent day. Nice and sunny for most of today. We could see some showers tonight. 18 is our daytime high, 11 overnight low. And those showers could be trickling through the evening. We might see them in the morning. Might. So we'll see what happens. What about our current temp, you might ask? Looking at 13. Now we can kickstart this show by kickstarting my heart. It's Motley Crue on the GOAT.
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0: That is the Trues. Tired of waiting. Right here on 95.9 The Goat. Afternoon. It's Matt here with you. And have you gotten your Father's Day gift ready quite yet? Father's Day is sneaking up quickly. So have you gotten it figured out? Or are you still in the planning stages? You got 10 days to go. But let's be honest for a second. Father's Day shopping can sometimes be a little tricky. Because coming up with ideas of something that Dad would want, I find to be one of the more difficult things. Because at the end of the day, like, how many barbecue accessories does one man really need?
1: The Goat.
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0: If you know it from Blue Mountain State, you're cool. If you know it as the Oilers' old goal song, you're even cooler. If you know it from the GOAT, the coolest. And that's for Hell Yeah, Rev Theory here on the GOAT. Afternoon, it's Matt here with you. We are chatting Father's Day. It's coming up in 10 days' time, and we do need to talk about this funny aspect to Father's Day, and especially dads, because most of them will say they don't want anything. Then Father's Day arrives, and somehow they're like as excited as a kid on Christmas about a new coffee mug, pair of socks, or a gift card to their favorite store. Sometimes the simplest gifts can really be the biggest winners, if you really think about it.
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5: So new, it still has the tags on it.
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0: The Pretty Reckless here on the GOAT. Afternoon, it's Matt here with you, and we are finishing up talking about Father's Day because, well, there's only so much we can do apart from coming up with some gift ideas. So if you are looking for some ideas, I got some right here for you. Because it could be a bag of maybe his favorite coffee grounds or beans, depending on what kind of coffee fella he is. Maybe a new cooler for some summer adventures. Car wash supplies I've found have been pretty good. Got that for my dad one year. And then you know who ended up washing his car? Me. So take that one with a grain of salt. But this one could be simpler. A comfortable camping chair. Beautiful. Or simply taking him out to dinner. That very well could work. And you know what? If you're completely out of ideas, you don't like those ones, you can always give Dad the ultimate Father's Day package, which is permission to tell the same story he's told 100 times before. But everybody has to pretend that they've heard it for the first time. And make sure you laugh a lot, too. That helps. The GOAT.
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0: It's 1 o'clock now here on The Goat. An afternoon. It's Matt here with you hanging out. And we're hanging out on a beautiful day right now because the weather's looking fantastic, honestly. 18 degrees, the daytime high. Nice and sunny for most of today. It's a little partly cloudy as well, but mainly sunny. Then 10 is our overnight low. Could see some showers later tonight. But apart from that, sitting at 15 degrees at the moment, it's a beautiful day. So let's keep it moving. Get ourselves to maybe that rain. See what happens. We got Good Charlotte coming up now. Lifestyle, the rich and famous on The Goat.
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0: Lost all control? It's Seether on 95.9 The GOAT. Afternoon, it's Matt here with you, and exam season is here. Students across the region are entering that dreadful time of year. And it's the stretch where the notebooks are coming out, study sessions are beginning, and literature consumption is probably going to increase dramatically. You're going to start reading things that you totally forgot that you even learned. It's a bit of a chaotic time. However, the good news, grad season's right around the corner waiting on the other side. And you know what follows that? Summer. So how are we prepping? Parents, how are the kids doing? Are we stressing out? Are we confident as ever? How's exam season and then grad season looking for us? You can let me know on the Facebook page. It's Valley Goat.
1: The Goat.
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0: Dancing with myself. It's Billy Idol, 95.9 The GOAT. Afternoon, it's Matt here with you. We're talking exam season, followed by the reward of grad season. So it's the evil and the good. It's the yin and yang, if you will. And so it is pretty funny, though, how different exams feel, depending on where you are in life, especially. Like, as an adult, if you went to post-secondary, definitely felt different than maybe doing your first, like, true final exam getting into secondary. Not post-secondary, into like secondary school, high school, right? So with that being the case, do you even remember some of these exams you might have stressed about when you were younger? I feel like students are definitely going to be stressing a little and writing their exams this month. Good luck to you, of course. You're almost to the finish line. But do you remember yours? Was there one that just like it got your goat, maybe a particular subject that you just dreaded having to write your final for? Because I certainly got one. It was physics. I may or may not have failed the physics final. Don't ask. So, what about for yourself? Was there one that you dreaded? You can let me know on the Facebook page. It's Valley Goat.
1: The Goat.
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6: 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A $340 steak and bake box from Howe Family Farm. 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

0: There's Nirvana with Dumb on the Goat. Afternoon, it's Matt here with you, and we have gotten a lot of messages on the Facebook page, and it's a lot of, screw the exams, we want to talk grad. So grads have passed, I guess, can be the topic now. It is significantly more fun, and it's coming up too. Absolutely. They kind of go hand in hand. Like, I always thought it was a little strange too, like, just objectively, that you have the most valuable assignments and grades coming from these exams that you do at the very end of the year after you've learned everything. Of course, there's like midterms and whatever, and those are, you know, usually weighted pretty highly too, but having everything potentially come down right to the end, I don't know. I think that's just like a massive anxiety builder and definitely is a factor in why none of us remember or want to talk about our exams that we've done. So to the kiddos who are writing theirs soon here, just good luck to you. You can do it. We believe in you. And then grad and summer are coming. That's your reward, and it's coming soon.
1: The Goat. Turn it up and hold on tight. 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

0: There it is, 2 o'clock here on the GOAT. Afternoon, it's Matt here with you, and at the top of the hour, we're going to take a look at the weather. And what are we seeing? Well, it's getting a little interesting. 18 degrees to be our daytime high, nice and sunny up until about 5 o'clock when it's going to go partly cloudy, and then potential showers overnight. We might be getting some rain, so we'll see what happens with that. 10 degrees is going to be our overnight low, and we're sitting at 16 at the moment. So let's get this hour going. We got Thin Lizzy coming up now on the GOAT.
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0: Right here on the GOAT. Afternoon, it's Matt here with you, and camping season, it's here. Well, it has been for some time, but that doesn't necessarily mean you've taken advantage quite yet. And with it officially being underway, we could totally say it, campsites are starting to disappear pretty quickly. Some people have had reservations booked for months already, and others are looking at the calendar right now, thinking, yeah, I should probably get to it. Just figure out when you're going to be going. So how's it been for you? Have you made it out to a campsite yet? Have you packed up the RV and gone for a trip one weekend? Or are you still waiting, maybe in the planning phase? Let me know on the Facebook page, Valley Goat.
1: The Goat.
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0: Too Tough to Die. That's the Lazies on 95.9 The Goat. Afternoon, it's Matt here with you. We're talking a little camping, because, well, I mean, tis the season, after all. And, well, with camping becoming as popular as it is, obviously, lots of us like doing it, and planning also becoming more popular, it can really pay off at the end of the day, especially with some of those popular sites. Of course, there are people who can thrive on spontaneity, and they're somehow just able to find a place to camp anyway. Not sure how they do it, but they do. But you know what? If all else fails, at the end of the day, you could very well just take advantage of some wilderness camping. Although, you do essentially have to be Bear Grylls to do that successfully. There's no way you're bringing the tent trailer into the middle of the woods in a park.
1: Goat to Goat.
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0: There's the Rolling Stones in the Stars on the GOAT. Afternoon, it's Matt here with you. We've been talking the camping season and whether or not you've made it out thus far. And it seems like not quite. Maybe the May long, of course. We do have a couple of messages, like John and Lisa both said they went camping on May long weekend. Beautiful. It's definitely a good way to do it. But for the most part, it seems like some of us are just waiting and seeing. Whether that's waiting for an actual, like, opening to come. Could be the case, absolutely. Very well also could be you just haven't had the time off from work yet. Very reasonable as well. So anyway you slice it, camping season's here, and if you are able to get out and do it, beautiful. Hopefully the weather cooperates for you. You find yourself a great spot to pitch tent or drop the anchor for the trailer. Do trailers have anchors? I don't know. I've never had a camper. But either way, hopefully this camping season can go excellently for you. And you know what? If you ever got a spare tent, spare sleeping bag or something, I wouldn't say no to an invite.
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0: I don't know about your clock, but mine says 3 o'clock. And that's right here on the GOAT. Afternoon, it's Matt here with you. We are taking a look at the weather, which did change just a little bit. 19 degrees the daytime high. We're sitting at 19 at the moment. And it's starting to get a little more overcasty. Not quite fully, but a little more partly cloudy than mainly sunny. And it's still going to be a little sunshine until we get towards sunset when we might see some showers. We got some rain in the forecast between 9 and about 1. So we'll see what happens with that. And we'll keep this moving along. We got Dexter and the Moonrocks coming up now with Sad in Carolina, and it's here on the GOAT.
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0: That is the Foo Fighters, your favorite toy, on 95.9 The GOAT. Afternoon, it's Matt here with you. And now that we've talked about camping, not everybody likes to camp, right? And it always gets the attention in the summer, of course. And there are definitely some underrated things that you could be doing instead. So maybe that's where you fall in line. Maybe it's backyard fires, evening walks, going fishing, without really leaving the comfort of town, and, well, bike rides. Something simple like that. Or just even hanging out, doing absolutely nothing. There's a bunch of things in the summer that get a little overshadowed. So what would you say is your most underrated summer activity? Like your favorite underrated summer activity that isn't camping? Doesn't even have to be like underrated. It could just be like something that isn't camping. So whatever it is for you, let us know on the Facebook page. It's Valley Goat.
1: The Goat.
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0: That is the Scorpions with the Zoo, and it's right here on 95.9 The Goat. Afternoon, it's Matt here with you, and we're talking camping. Nope, we're talking the other parts of summer that are not camping, essentially underrated summer activities. And sometimes those simple plans end up being the best ones, too. There's no packing, there's no setup, no stress. You just enjoy the weather while it lasts. But you need an activity to do. Well, not necessarily. You could just sit there and, you know, enjoy the weather. But doing something is significantly more fun than doing nothing. So, what activity do we got? It could be paddle boarding. Maybe it's mountain biking. It could be a ton of things, right? There's so many different options. So, whatever you like to do, what you think may be your underrated and favorite thing to do in the summer that is not camping, whatever it is, let us know on the Facebook page. It's Valley Goat.
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0: The Glorious Suns Panic Attack. And that's right here on The GOAT. Afternoon, it's Matt here with you. And we've been talking the non-camping things that we like to do in the summer. The underrated summer activities that do not include pitching a tent. And well, there's literally an endless list of them. Like, absolutely a crazy amount. And we did get a couple of suggestions on the Facebook page. Like, David messaged in and he said flying an RC plane. Never in a million years would I have thought of that. But that's really cool. That'd be awesome to do, actually. Similar to, like, the drone stuff, I'd bet. Hey, even that. Do some drone photography of our beautiful landscape in northern BC. That would be a great way to take, like, a hobby and then even potentially turn it from a fun summer activity into a fun summer activity that could get you paid. Like, that's a good way to look at it, too. So maybe we've got a whole list full of items here. But what's the one for you? Just one in particular, your favorite summer activity that is not camping. Let me know on the Facebook page, Valley Goat.
1: The Goat.
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1: Good afternoon, I'm Zach Barrelcliff. The Prince George RCMP are asking for the public's help in identifying two suspects in a theft from early May. Police say the incident took place at Walmart on May 6th, just before 10 p.m. Witnesses stated a man and woman pushed two full carts out of the fire exit, loading nearly $3,500 worth of items into a waiting pickup truck, which appeared to have been a 1990s blue GMC or Chevrolet. Mounties ask anyone who knows who the two individuals are, or where they are now, to contact the Prince George RCMP. BC is welcoming the federal government's proposed online safety bill, even though it doesn't go as far as the province wanted to regulate artificial intelligence chatbots. Bill C-34, or the Safe Social Media Act, would ban children under 16 from having social media accounts. It also aims to make sure that social media and artificial intelligence companies address risks to children on their platform. Attorney General Nikki Sharma says the regulations can't come fast enough.
2: Kids have been waiting and parents have been waiting long enough, and there's real harm happening right now.
1: The proposed legislation doesn't ban children under 16 from using AI chatbots, but would create a regulatory framework for chatbot services. Premier David Eby attended a virtual First Minister's meeting with Prime Minister Mark Carney on Wednesday, but he said the meeting was overshadowed by U.S. President Donald Trump's recent suggestion he's not looking to renew the free trade agreement between the U.S., Canada, and Mexico, known as CUSMA. CUSMA's initial term ends in 2036, but the agreement is up for joint review this July. Eby called Trump's stance a pretty lame sequel to his 1987 book, The Art of the Deal.
3: A bit bizarre. If the president doesn't want to renegotiate CUSMA, then what are we doing? Let's just get on with business.
1: Canada and Mexico have already signaled they want to continue the agreement, which would renew it for another 16 years. The Cariboo region could be seeing more people join the workforce. 41 students crossed the stage at Quesnel's College of New Caledonia's convocation ceremony on Tuesday, with 1,259 credentials awarded across all campuses in 2026. CNC President Cindy Heitman says these ceremonies are very special in small communities and for new graduates.
4: The Quesnel convocation in particular is one of those that is really personal. It's small, people are connected, and you can just feel the energy in the room from their family and supporters.
1: 667 graduates from Prince George, Fort St. James, Mackenzie, Burns Lake, and Vanderhoof took part in a separate convocation at the CN Center on June 4th. 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
5: Thank you so much for the update, and good afternoon. It's Matt here with you. It's time to take another look at the weather, which is not changing a whole lot for us at the 4 o'clock mark, but we're still looking at the daytime high of 19. That's our current temp as well. It's still mainly sunny. We're getting more towards the partly cloudy part, and then, of course, we do have some showers in the forecast overnight as well and into the later part of the evening as well. By 9 o'clock, we might see some rain, so we'll wait and see. We'll see what happens, but we got some more music to get to. So we got some Greta Van Fleet coming up now here on The Goat.
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6: 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This is The Goat. Goat.

0: There's the Watchmen with All Uncovered, right here on The GOAT. Afternoon, Matt here with you. And is there a local event for you that is like the beacon that tells you summer's arrived? There's, of course, a bunch of different things that very well could tell you summer's arrived. But specifically like an event, like it shows up year after year, and that's when you know it's go time. This could be like farmer's market, maybe a sports day, a barbecue charity fundraiser or something that in particular rings in the arrival of summer. Or just something that gets everybody outside once again, like a car show. Oh, there you go. So what is it for you? What do you think? What event screams the start of summer up here in the north? Let me know on the Facebook page, Valley Goat.
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0: mom always warned us, listening to rock would turn us into party rock and head-banging hippies.
1: What a bunch of hippy-dippy baloney.
0: Yeah, and she was right.
2: So, turn it up.
0: The GOAT.

0: That's Our Lady Peace, One Man Army. And that's right here on The GOAT. Afternoon, Matt here with you. And we're talking the local event that always feels like the start of summer for you. And once the first big community event does hit, it definitely like sets the tone for the rest of the season. Like if we have a successful rodeo, per se, that could very well be what your answer is, right? Then it just makes the vibes good. It really does. And good vibes carry. Absolutely. Suddenly feels like the patios are going to be open more often and longer evenings even more so, and outdoor plans are officially back. So what event is it for you? If you got a suggestion, fire it away on the Facebook page, Valley Goat.
1: The Goat.
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1: Makes me want a hot dog real bad.
0: Huh. I guess some things don't change. Here comes a vintage track on the GOAT.

0: Eddie Money, two tickets to paradise. And that's right here on 95.9 The GOAT. Afternoon, Matt here with you, and we have been talking the official kickoff, a summer event. Well, like a community event, right? That pretty much rings in the beginning of summer. And, well, I know this one's, like, technically speaking, within the actuality of summer. Like, the 21st of June is going to be the first day of summer. And this one happens after. But the centennial, I bet you this could be, like, number one answer. Pretty good anyway. Both of the days on July 4th and 5th, with, of course, Tom Cochran showing up. And Blackwater Band's going to be there, too. And a ton of other things to take in for some awesome excitement. And not only celebrating, of course, the 100th anniversary of Vanderhoof, but celebrating summer, too. You very well could take it that way, because this is going to be tons of fun down at Riverside Park. And we're absolutely excited for it, too. Like, with the Headpins being there, too, and Trooper, this is going to be kind of insane. Definitely a good way to ring in the summer. So even though it is a little bit after summer officially does start, we could very well use this event as our springboard for summer fun.
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1: I'm Zach Barrowcliff. Northern Health remains as having one of the highest rates of unregulated drug deaths across BC in April. According to the BC Coroner's Service, the health authority had 48 deaths per 100,000 individuals, followed by Island Health with 39. 10 deaths were recorded within Northern Health, bringing the total for 2026 to 47, 21 being in Prince George. Provincially, 119 deaths were recorded in April, equating to about 4 deaths per day, bringing the yearly total to 522. This year, 68% of those dying were between the ages of 30 to 59, with 76% being male. The Prince George RCMP are asking for the public's help in identifying two suspects in a theft from early May. Police say the incident took place at Walmart on May 6th, just before 10 p.m. Witnesses stated a man and woman pushed two full carts out of the fire exit, loading nearly $3,500 worth of items into a waiting pickup truck, which appeared to have been an early 1990s blue GMC or Chevrolet. Mounties ask anyone who knows who the two individuals are or where they are now to call the Prince George RCMP. BC Attorney General Nikki Sharma says the federal government's proposed online safety bill can't come fast enough. Bill C-34, or the Safe Social Media Act, would ban children under 16 from having social media accounts and establish other safety rules for platforms. If the bill passes, Sharma says BC wants to be at the table to help develop regulations.
2: I think that BC and other provinces should have a role in making sure that this regulatory oversight and the regulations put in place are strong enough.
1: She said the proposed bill falls short of what BC called for on artificial intelligence chatbots. BC has pushed for stronger reporting requirements for AI companies since learning the Tumblr Ridge shooter had concerning interactions with ChatGPT ahead of the attack.